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1: 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Teardrops in an innocent ocean. 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

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And then the ladies go, ah!

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